My name is Bradley Chalo. I am in grade 1. I am 7 years old. I have a memory verse. It comes from the rule of Proverbs chapter 18, verse 10. It says, "The name of the Lord is a strong tower. The righteous runs to it and they are safe."

0: My name is Sarah Bianca Wangari and I am 9 years old and I am grade 2. I have a memory verse. Proverbs chapter 12 verse 17, it says, when you tell the truth, justice is done. But when you tell lies, it leads into injustice. Thank you.
1: My name is Angel. I am in grade 2. I am telling you a memory verse. Genesis 1 verse 16, it says, so God made two larger lights, and the sun to rule over the day, and the moon to rule over the night. He also made the stars.